0: the news. I'm John Saucier. President Trump briefly speaking to reporters before jumping on Marine One today. He discussed the ongoing conflict with Iran.
1: Iran now has got 301% inflation. Their money is valueless. Their economy is gone. They have no military. They have no anti-aircraft shooters. They have very little going, and we control the strait.
0: The president says oil prices will drop once the conflict ends. This comes as a recent AP poll finds most voters believe President Trump to be responsible for high costs in the U.S., partially due to his handling of the Iran operation. On that note, the average gallon of gasoline in the United States up to $4.41 a gallon. U.S. Energy Secretary Chris Wright on Fox, he says those numbers will drop.
2: There's a very good chance we've hit peak prices, and we're going to see, I think we're almost surely going to see diesel prices decline. I think we're quite likely going to see meaningful declines in gasoline prices.
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3: Here's a look at your forecast. A flood watch continues until 1 a.m. tomorrow morning. Cloudy skies expected tonight with storms likely. Lows dip down to about 55. Sunshine mixed with clouds at times. Tomorrow, slight chance of rain showers. Highs around 67. Lows level off around 47. Tomorrow night, clear skies. Clear skies and dry Saturday and Sunday. Upper 60s Saturday. Mid 70s by Sunday. I'm staff meteorologist Kara Foster. Right now, it's 69 degrees.
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0: Here's a look at your forecast. A flood watch continues until 1 a.m. tomorrow morning. Cloudy skies expected tonight with storms likely. Lows dip down to about 55. Sunshine mixed with clouds at times. Tomorrow, slight chance of rain showers. Highs around 67. Lows level off around 47. Tomorrow night, clear skies. Clear skies and dry Saturday and Sunday. Upper 60s Saturday, mid-70s by Sunday. I'm staff meteorologist Kara Foster. Right now, it's 69 degrees.
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0: Fox News. I'm Carmen Roberts. President Trump's on the campaign trail to drum up support for Republicans in the midterms. He's in Oklahoma now after first stopping at a truck factory in Texas to stump for Ken Paxton in his bid for the U.S. Senate.
1: We have the greatest numbers of any president in the history of our country, and I can't get the word out.
0: Well, Trump's approval rating hit a career low, 31%, in an AP NORC poll released today. Miami Beach police arrest rapper Rick Ross on domestic battery charges after his ex-girlfriend accused him of beating and strangling her.
2: Miami, the Playboy's paradise.
0: And Ross, whose real name is William Leonard Roberts, posted bond and rode off in a Rolls Royce. 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
3: Here's a look at your forecast. A flood watch continues until 1 a.m. tomorrow morning. Cloudy tonight with rain showers likely. Lows dip down to about 55. Slight chance for showers. Tomorrow, highs around 67. Sunshine mixed with clouds at times. Clear skies. Tomorrow night, lows dip down to about 47. Lots of sunshine and dry. Saturday and Sunday, upper 60s. Saturday, mid-70s by Sunday. I'm staff meteorologist Kara Foster. Right now, 70.
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0: Here's a look at your forecast. A flood watch continues until 1 a.m. tomorrow morning. Cloudy tonight with rain showers likely. Lows dip down to about 55. Slight chance for showers. Tomorrow, highs around 67. Sunshine mixed with clouds at times. Clear skies. Tomorrow night, lows dip down to about 47. Lots of sunshine and dry. Saturday and Sunday, upper 60s. Saturday, mid-70s by Sunday. I'm staff meteorologist Kara Foster. Currently, 68.
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0: Fox News, I'm Tom Regani. President Trump is urging voters to keep Republicans in control of Congress this November. Today, he campaigned for Texas Senate candidate Ken Paxton, who's in a tight race with Democrat James Tallarico, at a Peterbilt truck factory in Denton.
1: Heavy truck shipments have hit an all-time high, the highest in the history of our country under the Trump administration. So America, trucking is back.
0: But diesel fuel remains near record highs. A possible Iranian link into a thwarted attack on a British air base used by the U.S., Fox's Peter Ducey reports.
2: A 25-year-old dual UK-Iranian national has now been arrested on suspicion of preparation of terrorist acts.
0: New York Governor Kathy Hochul has appointed a special prosecutor to oversee an investigation into a woman's allegations that she was gang-raped at a Cornell University fraternity house. 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
3: Here's a look at your forecast. A flood watch continues until 1 a.m. tomorrow morning. Cloudy tonight with rain showers likely. Lows dip down to about 55. Slight chance for showers. Tomorrow, highs around 67. Sunshine mixed with clouds at times. Clear skies. Tomorrow night, lows dip down to about 47. Lots of sunshine and dry. Saturday and Sunday, upper 60s. Saturday, mid-70s by Sunday. I'm staff meteorologist Kara Foster. Currently, 68.
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I knew I'd see her around. I'd be at some party, she'd show up and I'd be walking out. Or across some parking lot, hiding behind her sister. I'd look up, she'd be at the red light beside me in that white Maxima with the sticker on the back. I'd act like I didn't see her. 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We just needed some time. She could get on with her life and I'd get on with mine. 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I knew she'd find a way to get over me, but I never thought.

they were keeping it low key. 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She's so far gone, but she didn't go far. She was

what's it take to be a mentor with Big Brothers Big Sisters? It takes 30 minutes and a cup of coffee. A video game, that's 2 out of 3. It takes sharing thumbs up.

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0: Here's a look at your forecast. A flood watch continues until 1 a.m. tomorrow morning. Cloudy tonight with rain showers likely. Lows dip down to about 55. Slight chance for showers. Tomorrow, highs around 67. Sunshine mixed with clouds at times. Clear skies. Tomorrow night, lows dip down to about 47. Lots of sunshine and dry. Saturday and Sunday, upper 60s. Saturday, mid-70s by Sunday. I'm staff meteorologist Kara Foster. Currently, 66.
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0: Fox News. I'm Ted Lindner. President Trump campaigning for Republicans in Durant, Oklahoma, telling supporters he's confident Mike Mazey can win the election to succeed Governor Kevin Stitt.
1: The governor's going to win. He's going to win. He's going to be great. You're going to have your senator candidate is going to win. They're all going to win. And they say, why are you going to Oklahoma? I said, you know why? Because I won Oklahoma all three times with the highest vote total.
0: Mazey facing Democrat Cindy Munson, the president campaigning in Texas earlier today. Lawyers for Lindsey Clancy attempted to have the murder indictments against her that charged her with killing her three children tossed.
2: The judge who presided over the case, William Sullivan, said no to that, with a ruling that said the evidence was sufficient for a jury to find beyond a reasonable doubt that Clancy committed the killings. He also said there was enough evidence to show Clancy was criminally responsible for her actions.
0: Fox's Jill Nato. 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
3: Here's a look at your forecast. A flood watch continues until 1 a.m. tomorrow morning. Chance for showers tonight. Otherwise cloudy skies expected. Lows dip down to about 55. High temperatures reach up to 68. Tomorrow, sunshine mixed with clouds at times. Clear skies. Tomorrow night, lows dip down to about 47. Clear skies and dry Saturday and Sunday. Upper 60s Saturday, mid-70s by Sunday. I'm staff meteorologist Kara Foster. Currently, it's 66 degrees.
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Here's a look at your forecast. A flood watch continues until 1 a.m. tomorrow morning. Chance for showers tonight, otherwise cloudy skies expected. Lows dip down to about 55. High temperatures reach up to 68. Tomorrow, sunshine mixed with clouds at times. Clear skies tomorrow night, lows dip down to about 47. Clear skies and dry Saturday and Sunday, upper 60s.

0: 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I'm staff meteorologist Kara Foster. Currently, 64.
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0: News. I'm Chris DeMeo. President Trump making the pitch for Republicans in Durant, Oklahoma tonight. He says the GOP must retain control of Congress.
1: So put simply, if the Democrats win, you'll have an economic depression, very much like 1929, in my opinion. They were heading that way.
0: The president kicking off what he says is a 32-day campaign blitz right up to the November midterms. A joint investigation is underway between the UAE, Israel, and Saudi Arabia after the attempted hijacking of a Fly Dubai flight earlier this week. The U.S. is looking at whether Iran was behind it.
2: The senior national coordinator for counterterrorism policing says, as we've made clear, we're looking at all possible angles, including possible foreign state involvement.
0: That's Fox's Peter Doocy reporting from the White House. The president says Iran would be struck very hard if they were behind it. 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
3: Here's a look at your forecast. Chance for showers overnight. Otherwise, cloudy skies expected. Lows around 55. A mix of clouds and sun. Friday, daytime highs approaching 68. Friday night, lows level off around 47. Ample sunshine and dry. Saturday and Sunday, upper 60s. Saturday, mid-70s by Sunday. Looking at the long range, 69 Monday, 73 Tuesday, and 77 on Wednesday. I'm Staff Meteorologist Kara Foster. Right now, 65.
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0: Here's a look at your forecast. Chance for showers overnight, otherwise cloudy skies expected. Lows around 55. A mix of clouds and sun. Friday, daytime highs approaching 68. Friday night, lows level off around 47. Ample sunshine and dry Saturday and Sunday, upper 60s. Saturday, mid 70s by Sunday. Looking at the long range, 69 Monday, 73 Tuesday, and 77 on Wednesday. I'm staff meteorologist Kara Foster. Right now, 65.
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1: Heavy truck shipments have hit an all-time high, the highest in the history of our country under the Trump administration. So America, trucking is back.
0: The president also campaigning in Oklahoma. And the Atlanta Braves have knocked off the Philadelphia Phillies in the first-round wild-card playoff series, winning tonight 6-2. Atlanta winning the series 2-1. 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
2: Here's a look at your forecast. Cloudy skies expected overnight with a chance for showers. Lows dip down to about 55. Friday, 68. Lows dip down to about 47. Friday night, clear skies. Ample sunshine and dry. Saturday and Sunday, upper 60s. Saturday, mid-70s by Sunday. Taking a look at the extended forecast, 69 Monday, 73 Tuesday, and 77 on Wednesday. I'm staff meteorologist Laura Lockwood. Right now, it's 64 degrees.
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0: Here's a look at your forecast. Cloudy skies expected overnight with a chance for showers. Lows dip down to about 55. Friday, 68. Lows dip down to about 47. Friday night, clear skies. Ample sunshine and dry. Saturday and Sunday, upper 60s. Saturday, mid-70s by Sunday. Taking a look at the extended forecast, 69 Monday, 73 Tuesday, and 77 on Wednesday. I'm staff meteorologist Laura Lockwood. Right now, it's 64 degrees.
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0: I'm Chris DeMeo. President Trump says Republicans must defeat Democrats in November.
1: If they're allowed to get back into office, we had a country that was laughed at all over the world. They were laughing at us. We're a bunch of fools. Now, they don't laugh anymore. We have the hottest country anywhere in the world, and we're going to keep it that way.
0: The president kicking off a 32-day campaign blitz in Durant, Oklahoma on Thursday night. A $15 billion investment in steel is coming to Iowa. Congresswoman Marionette Miller-Meeks says it's a boost for American-made products.
2: Even more importantly, this vertical integration of mine it in America, mill it in America, and make it in America, we're going to be able to be competitive when it comes to steel.
0: Now, the new plant is expected to produce 7.5 million tons of steel annually and bring in more than 1,700 jobs. 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
3: Here's a look at your forecast. Cloudy skies expected overnight with a chance for showers. Lows dip down to about 55. Friday, 68. Lows dip down to about 47. Friday night, clear skies. Ample sunshine and dry. Saturday and Sunday, upper 60s. Saturday, mid-70s by Sunday. Taking a look at the extended forecast, 69 Monday, 73 Tuesday, and 77 on Wednesday. I'm staff meteorologist Laura Lockwood. Right now, 63.
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0: Here's a look at your forecast. Cloudy skies expected overnight with a chance for showers. Lows dip down to about 55. Friday, 68. Lows dip down to about 47. Friday night, clear skies. Ample sunshine and dry. Saturday and Sunday, upper 60s. Saturday, mid-70s by Sunday. Taking a look at the extended forecast, 69 Monday, 73 Tuesday, and 77 on Wednesday. I'm staff meteorologist Laura Lockwood. Right now, 63.
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I'm a little crazy, but the world's insane.

0: same. Oh, I'm a little crazy, but the world ain't same.
1: News. I'm Ted Lindner. Just 2 months to go now till the midterm elections. President Trump on Thursday fighting to keep Republicans in control of Congress this November. The president campaigned for Texas Senate candidate Ken Paxton, who's in a tight race with Democrat James Tallarico at a Peterbilt truck factory in Denton.
2: Heavy truck shipments have hit an all-time high, the highest in the history of our country under the Trump administration. So America, trucking is back.
1: The president also rallying in Oklahoma on Thursday night. And the Atlanta Braves are moving on after winning Game 3 of their first-round wildcard series over the Philadelphia Phillies in Atlanta Thursday night 6-2. They will next take on the Los Angeles Dodgers in the division series that starts on Saturday at 4 p.m. Eastern time in L.A. in a game that will be seen on Fox. 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
3: Here's a look at your forecast. Lows dip down to about 55 overnight under overcast skies with a chance of rain showers. Sunshine mixed with clouds at times. Friday, high temperatures reach up to 68. Friday night, lows dip down to about 47. Clear skies and dry. Saturday and Sunday, upper 60s. Saturday, mid-70s by Sunday. A peek at the extended shows. 69 Monday, 73 Tuesday, and 77 on Wednesday. I'm staff meteorologist Laura Lockwood. Currently 62.
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0: Here's a look at your forecast. Lows dip down to about 55 overnight under overcast skies with a chance of rain showers. Sunshine mixed with clouds at times. Friday, high temperatures reach up to 68. Friday night, lows dip down to about 47. Clear skies and dry. Saturday and Sunday, upper 60s. Saturday, mid-70s by Sunday. A peek at the extended shows. 69 Monday, 73 Tuesday, and 77 on Wednesday. I'm staff meteorologist Laura Lockwood. Currently 62.
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0: News. I'm Chris DeMeo. President Trump says Republicans must defeat the Democrats in November.
1: If they're allowed to get back into office, we had a country that was laughed at all over the world. They were laughing at us. We're a bunch of fools. Now, they don't laugh anymore. We have the hottest country anywhere in the world, and we're going to keep it that way.
0: The president kicking off a 32-day campaign blitz in Durant, Oklahoma last night. Four crew members of the NASA SpaceX Crew 13 mission launched to the International Space Station last night.
2: This is truly a special place. I'm excited to be back, excited to be sharing this place with my crewmates, Crew 13 crewmates, for the first time.
0: NASA Commander Jessica Watkins, the goal of the mission is to carry out scientific experiments designed to advance research and technology for future missions to the Moon and Mars. 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
3: Here's a look at your forecast. Cloudy overnight with a slight chance of rain. Lows around 55. Slight chance of rain Friday, high of 67. Friday night, lows around 47. Ample sunshine and dry Saturday and Sunday, low 70s. Saturday, mid 70s by Sunday. Taking a look at the extended forecast, 69 Monday, 73 Tuesday, and 77 on Wednesday. I'm staff meteorologist Laura Lockwood. Currently, it's 63 degrees.
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0: Here's a look at your forecast. Cloudy overnight with a slight chance of rain. Lows around 55. Slight chance of rain Friday, high of 67. Friday night, lows around 47. Ample sunshine and dry Saturday and Sunday, low 70s. Saturday, mid 70s by Sunday. Taking a look at the extended forecast, 69 Monday, 73 Tuesday, and 77 on Wednesday. I'm staff meteorologist Laura Lockwood. Currently, it's 63 degrees.
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0: 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I'm Ted Lindner. Four crew members of the NASA SpaceX Crew 13 mission launching to the International Space Station Thursday.
1: This is truly a special place. I'm excited to be back, excited to be sharing this place with my crewmates, Crew 13 crewmates, for the first time.
0: It's NASA Commander Jessica Watkins. The goal of the mission to carry out scientific experiments that are designed to advance research and technology for future missions to the moon and Mars while improving life on Earth as well. And the Atlanta Braves are moving on after winning game three of their first round wild card series over the Philadelphia Phillies in Atlanta Thursday night, winning the game 6-2. They'll now take on the Los Angeles Dodgers in the division series that starts on Saturday afternoon at 4 o'clock Eastern in LA. That game will be televised on Fox. 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
2: Here's a look at your forecast. Cloudy overnight with a slight chance of rain. Lows around 55. Slight chance of rain Friday, high of 67. Friday night, lows around 47. Ample sunshine and dry Saturday and Sunday, low 70s. Saturday, mid 70s by Sunday. Taking a look at the extended forecast, 69 Monday, 73 Tuesday, and 77 on Wednesday. I'm staff meteorologist Laura Lockwood. Right now, it's 61 degrees.
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5: In a pinch, man. 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

0: high. Saturday and Sunday, low 70s. Saturday, mid 70s by Sunday. Taking a look at the extended forecast, 69 Monday, 73 Tuesday, and 77 on Wednesday. I'm staff meteorologist Laura Lockwood. Right now, 63.
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Here's a look at your forecast. Cloudy overnight with a slight chance of rain. Lows around 55. Slight chance of rain Friday, high of 67. Friday night, lows around 47. Ample sunshine and dry.

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0: Fox News. I'm Chris DeMayo. President Trump wrapping up a two-state swing at Durant, Oklahoma last night.
1: I really came here to pay my respect to a place, really to a place that I love and I appreciate. So that's why I'm here.
0: The president says even though he overwhelmingly won the state 2 years ago, it's important to get out and vote. Earlier, he was in Denton, Texas, campaigning for Attorney General and Senate candidate Ken Paxton. Four crew members of the NASA SpaceX Crew 13 mission launched to the International Space Station yesterday.
2: This is truly a special place. I'm excited to be back, excited to be sharing this place with my crewmates, Crew 13 crewmates, for the first time.
0: NASA Commander Jessica Watkins, the goal of the mission is to carry out scientific experiments designed to advance research and technology for future missions to the moon and Mars while improving life on Earth. 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
3: Here's a look at your forecast. Slight chance of rain today, otherwise mainly clear skies. Highs around 67. Lows around 47 tonight, clear skies. Highs around 71 tomorrow, sunny skies. Ample sunshine and dry, Sunday and Monday, mid-70s, Sunday, upper 60s, by Monday. Taking a look at the extended forecast, 73 Tuesday, 77 Wednesday, and 78 on Thursday. I'm staff meteorologist Laura Lockwood. Currently 61.
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0: Here's a look at your forecast. Slight chance of rain today, otherwise mainly clear skies. Highs around 67. Lows around 47 tonight, clear skies. Highs around 71 tomorrow, sunny skies. Ample sunshine and dry, Sunday and Monday, mid-70s, Sunday, upper 60s, by Monday. Taking a look at the extended forecast, 73 Tuesday, 77 Wednesday, and 78 on Thursday. I'm staff meteorologist Laura Lockwood. Right now, 63.
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0: Fox News. I'm TJ Papa. President Trump's dumping votes today in deep red Alabama. Last night in Texas, the president attacking Democratic Senate candidate James Tallarico.
1: To put a guy, a freak like that in there would be such a horror to your state and such a horror to the country.
2: President Trump says he is campaigning in red states because he wants to make sure Republicans win by, quote, a lot, appearing to dismiss suggestions that he is playing defense.
0: Fox's Madeline Rivera reporting, New York Governor Kathy Hochul names State Attorney General Letitia James as the special prosecutor to investigate a woman's allegations that she was gang raped in a fraternity house near Cornell University's campus in October of 2024. Price a gallon of regular dropping again, landing at $4.39 a gallon. Diesel down slightly, breaking at $6.37 a gallon. 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
4: A Renick man with a long criminal history was arrested on Wednesday, September 30th. According to online documents, Nicholas Michael Beckwith, age 39, had been harassing someone by following him and was driving under the influence, almost striking a tree. The victim went to the Moberly Police Department to report the incident. Beckwith drove past an officer who was escorting the victim to his residence and committed a lane violation. A traffic stop was initiated. Beckwith refused a field sobriety test and he was taken into custody. A warrant was eventually issued for a blood alcohol test. Law enforcement later learned that Beckwith is currently out on a $25,000 cash-only bond for second-degree assault. Further investigation found a 98-page multi-state criminal history, including links to a motorcycle gang and violent offenses. He's being held in Randolph County Jail for felony first-degree harassment. Conditional bond is set at $25,000 cash-only, and he's to have no contact with the alleged victim. A Gravois Mills man was injured in a one-vehicle accident in Cooper County Thursday morning. The accident occurred just before 7:45 on westbound Interstate 70 at mile marker 89. According to the Missouri State Highway Patrol, an SUV driven by a 73-year-old Gravois Mills man ran off the right side of the road and struck a rock bluff. The SUV then overturned and came to rest on its side in the right lane of traffic. The man suffered moderate injuries and was taken to University Hospital in Columbia for treatments. A former St. Louis County teacher is facing child sex charges dating back more than 20 years. Police say 60-year-old James Wilder III also worked as a coach for the Lindbergh School District when he was accused of sexually abusing three minors between 1995 and 2008. The allegations were made originally in 2013 when a teen girl came forward, but the case was dismissed when the accuser passed away. However, prosecutors say a change in the law has allowed them to reopen their investigation. Wilder was arrested yesterday and is being held on a $300,000 cash-only bond. He was fired from the Lindbergh School District when he was first charged 13 years ago. 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Governor Mike Kehoe has waived a restriction on the use of red dye diesel on public highways and altered the weight restrictions on farm-related vehicles. The executive order will allow shipment of grain, livestock, timber, and other seasonable harvest agricultural products to weigh up to 90,000 pounds. For news at centralmoinfo.com, I'm Colin Shelby reporting.
5: Here's a look at your forecast. Daytime highs approaching 67 today under mainly sunny skies. Clear skies tonight, will dip down to about 47. Highs around 71 tomorrow, bright sunshine expected. Clear skies and dry Sunday and Monday, mid-70s, Sunday, upper 60s by Monday. Taking a look at the extended forecast, 73 Tuesday, 77 Wednesday, and 78 on Thursday. I'm staff meteorologist Laura Lockwood. Right now, 59.
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6: Let's take a look at the cash cattle market report. Some light cash cattle trade was noted throughout the day in Nebraska at 345 to 348, which is mostly steady with last week's trading range, which was 345 to 350. Most of the cattle sold yesterday were marked for delivery for the week of October 11th. Bids of 226 were offered throughout the day in Kansas and Texas, but no Southern trade was disclosed. Beef cutouts are lower, with choice down 6 at $376.79 based on 82 loads, and select down $7.70 at $352.89 based on 12 loads. Over on the mercantile, December live cattle up 47 cents at $223.17, February up 37 cents at $225.45, April up 35 cents at $227.15, November feeder cattle up 205 at $336.35, January up 202 at $329.70, March up 147 at $325.67. Taking a look at the grain futures on the Chicago Board of Trade, December corn down 2.25 at 5, March down 2.5 at 5.14 1/4, May down 2.5 at 5.21 1/4, November soybeans down 7 at 12.77, January down 7.25 at 12.93 1/2, March down 6.75 at 13.04. December Chicago wheat up 3.5 at 686.25, March up 3.25 at 7.25, July up 2.5 at 707.25. The Dow was up 20 points at 50,926. With this look at your markets, I'm Kayla Lair on TFN, the Farm Net. Taking a look at the grain futures on the Chicago Board of Trade, December corn down 4.25 at 4.96.5, March down 4.25 at 5.11 1/4, May down 5 at 5.18 1/4, November soybeans down 16 at 12.77, January down 15.5 at 12.93 3/4, March down 15 at 13.03 1/2. December Chicago wheat up 2.5 at 6.78 1/4, March up 1 3/4 at 6.92 1/2, July up 1/4 at 7.01 1/4. The Dow is up 16 points at 50,922. With this look at your markets, I'm Kaylin Lair on TFN, the Farm Net.
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0: Here's a look at your forecast. Daytime highs approaching 67 today, under mainly sunny skies. Clear skies tonight, lows dip down to about 47. Highs around 71 tomorrow, bright sunshine expected. Clear skies and dry, Sunday and Monday, mid-70s, Sunday, upper 60s, by Monday. Taking a look at the extended forecast, 73 Tuesday, 77 Wednesday, and 78 on Thursday. I'm Staff Meteorologist Laura Lockwood. Right now, 59.
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2: Let's take a look at the cash cattle market report. Some light cash cattle trade was noted throughout the day in Nebraska at 345 to 348, which is mostly steady with last week's trading range, which was 345 to 350. Most of the cattle sold yesterday were marked for delivery for the week of October 11th. Bids of 226 were offered throughout the day in Kansas and Texas, but no southern trade was disclosed. Beef cutouts are lower with choice down 6 at 376.79 based on 82 loads, and select down 770 at 352.89 based on 12 loads. Over on the mercantile, December live cattle up 47 cents at 223.17, February up 37 cents at 225.45, April up 35 cents at 227.15. November feeder cattle up 205 at 336.35, January up 202 at 329.70, March up 147 at 325.67. Taking a look at the grain futures on the Chicago Board of Trade, December corn down 2.25 at 5, March down 2.5 at 514.25, May down 2.5 at 521.25, November soybeans down 7 at 1277, January down 7.25 at 1293.5, March down 6.75 at 1304. December Chicago wheat up 3.5 at 686.25, March up 3.25 at 7.25, July up 2.5 at 707.25. The Dow is up 20 points at 50,926. With this look at your markets, I'm Kaylin Lair on TFN, the Farm Net. Taking a look at the grain futures on the Chicago Board of Trade, December corn down 4.25 at 496.5, March down 4.25 at 511.25, May down 5 at 518.25, November soybeans down 16 at 1277, January down 15.5 at 1293.75, March down 15 at 1303.5. December Chicago wheat up 2.5 at 678.25, March up 1.75 at 692.5, July up 0.25 at 701.25. The Dow is up 16 points at 50,922. With this look at your markets, I'm Kaylin Lair on TFN, the Farm Net.
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0: Memorial of Missouri in Kingdom City. On Saturday at 7 p.m., there will be a candlelight vigil held for all Missouri firefighters who've died while serving their communities. A memorial service will then be held Sunday at 10:30 a.m. at the memorial. The service will call attention to five Missouri firefighters who recently died in the line of duty. They include former Cooper County, Boone County, and Howard County Fire Protection District member Larry Roland Duncan. All five will be recognized by the Firefighters Memorial Foundation of Missouri Board, and their names will be added to the monument wall. In the event of inclement weather, the events will be moved from the memorial to Avaz Elementary School. Missouri Governor Mike Kehoe has proclaimed October 4th as Fire Service Memorial Day in Missouri. St. Louis Mayor Kara Spencer walked out of a meeting of the St. Louis Board of Police Commissioners on Wednesday night. Spencer reportedly took issue when a Metro PD employee started asking questions to the board, interjecting to ask if the department's media staff was part of the community forum. The mayor later got up and left the meeting after the department employee asked several more questions. Both the police department and the mayor's office have yet to comment on the incident. 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The cost to repair dozens of damaged fire hydrants in St. Louis is expected to be hundreds of thousands of dollars. Authorities say at least 77 hydrants are missing. Brass connections needed to connect fire hoses. The fire department says it has developed a temporary adapter for the time being. The investigation into who caused the damage is ongoing. And a branch of a global nonprofit community service organization in Moberly was recognized by the mayor recently. Mayor Brandon L. Lucas attended the Altruza Jubilee last week to issue an official proclamation recognizing Altruza International of Moberly for 75 years of dedicated community service. Since November of 1951, Altruza has provided services to the Moberly community, including hosting spiritual reflection sessions in tandem with local pastors, youth leadership programs for high school-aged kids, community book exchanges, and more. For news at CentralMoInfo.com, I'm Colin Shelby reporting.
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2: Here's a look at your forecast. Daytime highs approaching 67 today under mainly sunny skies. Clear skies tonight. Lows dip down to about 47. Highs around 71 tomorrow. Bright sunshine expected. Clear skies and dry. Sunday and Monday, mid-70s. Sunday, upper 60s by Monday. Taking a look at the extended forecast, 73 Tuesday, 77 Wednesday, and 78 on Thursday. I'm staff meteorologist Laura Lockwood. Right now, it's 58 degrees.
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4: December corn down 2.5 at 499¾. March down 2.5 at 514¼. May down 2.5 at 521¼. November soybeans down 7¼ at 1276¾. January down 7 at 1293¾. March down 6¼ at 1304½. December Chicago wheat up 4.5 at 687¼. March up 4.5 at 701½. July up 3¾ at 708½. December live cattle up 47 cents at 223.17. February up 37 cents at 225.45. November feeder cattle up 205 at 336.35. January up 202 at 329.70. March up 147 at 325.67. December lean hogs down 50 cents at 68.92. And the Dow is up 20 points at 50,926. With this look at your markets, I'm Kaylin Lair on TFN, the Farm Net.
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1: Here's a look at your forecast. Daytime highs approaching 67 today under mainly sunny skies. Clear skies tonight, lows dip down to about 47. Highs around 71 tomorrow, bright sunshine expected. Clear skies and dry, Sunday and Monday, mid-70s, Sunday, upper 60s, by Monday. Taking a look at the extended forecast, 73 Tuesday, 77 Wednesday, and 78 on Thursday. I'm staff meteorologist Laura Lockwood. Right now, it's 58 degrees.
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3: December corn down 2.5 at 4.99¾. March down 2.5 at 5.14¼. May down 2.5 at 5.21¼. November soybeans down 7¼ at 12.76¾. January down 7 at 12.93¾. March down 6¼ at 13.04½. December Chicago wheat up 4.5 at 6.80.

0: 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December live cattle up 47 cents at 223.17, February up 37 cents at 225.45. November feeder cattle up 205 at 336.35, January up 202 at 329.70, March up 147 at 325.67. December lean hogs down 50 cents at 68.92, and the Dow is up 20 points at 50,926. With this look at your markets, I'm Kaylin Lair on TFN The Farm Net.
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13: 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The city of Macon, as well as Macon County R1 School District, are drumming up excitement for a thrilling yearly event. The 7th Annual Macon City of Maples Marching Festival will take place next month, hosted by the Macon Marching Tigers in Macon. Attendees can expect a parade competition in downtown Macon, indoor drumline and auxiliary competitions, and field competition on the turf field at the high school. The event takes place on Saturday, October 24th. That's what's happening. For more information, go to centralmoinfo.com.
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0: News. I'm CJ Papa, the hero captain of the Fly Dubai flight, tells India Prime Minister Narendra Modi.
1: The door is right there, and I was still getting hit, but I opened the door, and everyone else who helped was just as incremental to this effort.
2: Israeli intelligence sources tell Fox News that Israel will participate in the investigation alongside the UAE to determine the exact motive of the co-pilot and if he had direct ties to any foreign entities. Investigators will also try to understand how a weapon ended up in the cockpit.
0: Fox's Trey Yinks in Tel Aviv. President Trump says he's still thinking about banning diesel exports to Europe.
3: Right after the war started, the U.S. and Europe agreed to release 400 million barrels of oil. They wanted to cushion the blow from disruptions in the Strait of Hormuz. While the U.S. has deployed the lion's share of that commitment, Europe has not.
0: That is Fox's Lauren Simonetti. 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
5: A local company has offered help to those who will soon experience issues after an AT&T copper landline cutoff, which is scheduled to start in the middle of next month. JonesNet business partners Keith Jones and Aubrey Famuliner are happy to take time to break it all down, explain what needs to be done to keep a current phone number, and how it will affect the average customer whose current home line is a copper landline. AT&T will disconnect the hard copper line for residences starting on November 15th, which affects phone, digital prescriber lines, internet, or DSL. Jones and Famuliner recognized a real need for customers to have a place to turn for help. JonesNet offers those services and can also assist customers keeping the phone numbers that some have had for decades. The 16th and 17th classes of the Missouri Leadership Academy graduated on Wednesday. The Academy brings together emerging leaders from executive departments and elected offices to strengthen their leadership skills and deepen their commitment to public service. The graduation capped a rigorous months-long curriculum focused on service excellence, leadership development, and citizen-centered process improvement. A key component of this year's program was the development of capstone projects that align with Governor Mike Kehoe's MoGreat priorities for state government. Government efficiency and innovation, constituent services, fiscal stewardship, and resource optimization were key focus areas of these projects. Participants applied what they learned as they examined Missouri services and worked in cross-departmental teams. The classes presented their final projects and executive summaries yesterday morning at the graduation ceremony in the Capitol Rotunda. The Arizona State University hockey coach is being placed on paid administrative leave following an incident regarding a workout that left a player and a St. Louis Blues draft pick in a coma. Matthew Mayich suffered severe heat stroke and collapsed during an outdoor workout back in August. The university has since released a report of their findings of what happened. However, that's been disputed by several anonymous players on the team. It's been reported that Mayich is not expected to fully recover. 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The Marshall Chamber of Commerce has organized a Valley Block Party for Saturday, October 17th. The Block Party downtown is intended to bring Missouri Valley students, alumni, and Marshall residents together to celebrate. Food trucks and a local DJ will be available from 5 to 10 p.m. Several downtown businesses will also be open between 4 and 7 p.m. that evening. For news at centralmoinfo.com, I'm Colin Shelby reporting.
6: Here's a look at your forecast. Mainly sunny today with a high of 67. Lows around 47 tonight, clear skies. High temperatures reach up to 71 tomorrow, clear skies. Clear skies and dry Sunday and Monday, mid-70s, Sunday, upper 60s by Monday. Take a look at the extended forecast, 75 Tuesday, 78 Wednesday, and 80 on Thursday. I'm staff meteorologist Paul Trombley. Right now, it's 57 degrees.
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7: December corn down 2 3/4 at $4.99.

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3: Cy Young began his pitching career in 1890 with the Cleveland Spiders. He was 36 when the first World Series was played. He was a member of the Boston Americans in the best-of-nine matchup against the Pittsburgh Pirates.
5: Cy lost the first game, but came back and won the fifth game and won the deciding eighth game. He pitched that year at age 36, and even at age 36, he won 28 games that year with an earned run average of 2.28.
3: John Arant shares the story of Cy Young from the pitcher's hometown of Newcomerstown, Ohio. Some of Cy Young's feats are hard to believe, given how the game has changed.
5: I know a game he pitched age 38 in 1904. He pitched all 20 innings of a game against the Philadelphia Athletics, and in those 20 innings, he never walked a batter.
3: Cy Young pitched in the earliest days of professional baseball. That does not lessen his achievements, though. Perhaps it's even more impressive, given he did not have some of the comforts of travel and sports medicine that players have today.
5: He was born in 1867, 2 years after the Civil War. Started his career in 1890, was married in 1893, pitched until age 44 in 1911.
3: After the 1911 season, Cy Young came back to the place that he had always called home.
5: Retired to the farm, was active in Newcomerstown. He helped start our Little League program here in his later years after World War II. He managed our Newcomerstown Merchants baseball squad before World War II.
3: There's something special that takes place here each year, an event that honors Cy Young and the best pitchers of the modern era. That part of the story is next time as we travel the countryside in Newcomerstown, Ohio. I'm Andrew McCray. 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

0: Here's a look at your forecast. Mainly sunny today with a high of 67. Lows around 47 tonight, clear skies. High temperatures reach up to 71 tomorrow, clear skies. Clear skies and dry Sunday and Monday, mid-70s, Sunday, upper 60s by Monday. Take a look at the extended forecast, 75 Tuesday, 78 Wednesday, and 80 on Thursday. I'm Staff Meteorologist Paul Trombley. Currently 55.
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2: December corn down 2 3/4 at 499.5. March down 2.5 at 514.25. May down 2 3/4 at 521. November soybeans down 7 at 1277. January down 7 at 1293.75. March down 6 3/4 at 1304. December Chicago wheat up 3 at 685.75. March up 2 3/4 at 699.75. July up 2 1/4 at 707. December live cattle up 47 cents at 223.17. February up 37 cents at 225.45. November feeder cattle up 205 at 336.35. January up 202 at 329.70. March up 147 at 325.67. December lean hogs down 50 cents at 68.92. The Dow is up 20 points at 50,926. With this look at your markets, I'm Kaylin Lair on TFN, the Farm Net.
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0: News. I'm CJ Papa, the hero captain of the Fly Dubai flight, tells India Prime Minister Narendra Modi.
1: The door is right there, and I was still getting hit, but I opened the door, and everyone else who helped was just as incremental to this effort.
2: Israeli intelligence sources tell Fox News that Israel will participate in the investigation alongside the UAE to determine the exact motive of the co-pilot and if he had direct ties to any foreign entities. Investigators will also try to understand how a weapon ended up in the cockpit.
0: Fox's Trey Yinks in Tel Aviv. President Trump says he's still thinking about banning diesel exports to Europe.
3: Right after the war started, the U.S. and Europe agreed to release 400 million barrels of oil. They wanted to cushion the blow from disruptions in the Strait of Hormuz. While the U.S. has deployed the lion's share of that commitment, Europe has not.
0: That is Fox's Lauren Simonetti. 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
5: A Renick man with a long criminal history was arrested on Wednesday, September 30th. According to online documents, Nicholas Michael Beckwith, age 39, had been harassing someone by following him and was driving under the influence, almost striking a tree. The victim went to the Moberly Police Department to report the incident. Beckwith drove past an officer who was escorting the victim to his residence and committed a lane violation. A traffic stop was initiated. Beckwith refused a field sobriety test and he was taken into custody. A warrant was eventually issued for a blood alcohol test. Law enforcement later learned that Beckwith is currently out on a $25,000 cash-only bond for second-degree assault. Further investigation found a 98-page multi-state criminal history, including links to a motorcycle gang and violent offenses. He's being held in Randolph County Jail for felony first-degree harassment. Conditional bond is set at $25,000 cash-only, and he's to have no contact with the alleged victim. A Gravoy Mills man was injured in a one-vehicle accident in Cooper County Thursday morning. The accident occurred just before 7:45 on westbound Interstate 70 at mile marker 89. According to the Missouri State Highway Patrol, an SUV driven by a 73-year-old Gravoy Mills man ran off the right side of the road and struck a rock bluff. The SUV then overturned and came to rest on its side in the right lane of traffic. The man suffered moderate injuries and was taken to University Hospital in Columbia for treatment. A former St. Louis County teacher is facing child sex charges dating back more than 20 years. Police say 60-year-old James Wilder III also worked as a coach for the Lindbergh School District when he was accused of sexually abusing three minors between 1995 and 2008. The allegations were made originally in 2013 when a teen girl came forward, but the case was dismissed when the accuser passed away. However, prosecutors say a change in the law has allowed them to reopen their investigation. Wilder was arrested yesterday and is being held on a $300,000 cash-only bond. He was fired from the Lindbergh School District when he was first charged 13 years ago. 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Governor Mike Kehoe has waived a restriction on the use of red dye diesel on public highways and altered the weight restrictions on farm-related vehicles. The executive order will allow shipment of grain, livestock, timber, and other seasonable harvest agricultural products to weigh up to 90,000 pounds. For news at centralmoinfo.com, I'm Colin Shelby reporting.
6: Here's a look at your forecast. Mainly sunny today with a high of 67. Lows around 47 tonight, clear skies. High temperatures reach up to 71 tomorrow, clear skies. Clear skies and dry Sunday and Monday, mid-70s, Sunday, upper 60s by Monday. Take a look at the extended forecast, 75 Tuesday, 78 Wednesday, and 80 on Thursday. I'm Staff Meteorologist Paul Trombley. Currently, it's 59 degrees.
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0: corn down 3/4 at 5:01½, March down 1½ at 5:15¼, May down 1¼ at 5:22½, November soybeans down 1¾ at 12:82¼, January down 2 at 12:98¾, March down 2¼ at 13:08½. December Chicago wheat up 2½ at 6:85¼, March up 2 at 6:99, July up 1½ at 7:06¼. December live cattle down 165 at 221.52, February down 165 at 223.80, November feeder cattle down 415 at 332.20, January down 375 at 325.95, March down 325 at 322.42. December lean hogs up 60 cents at 69.52, and the Dow is up 238 points at 51,165. With this look at your markets, I'm Kayla Lair on TFN The Farm Net.
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Here's a look at your forecast. Mainly sunny today with a high of 67. Lows around 47 tonight. Clear skies. High temperatures reach up to 71 tomorrow. Clear skies. Clear skies and dry Sunday and Monday. Mid-70s Sunday. Upper 60s by Monday. Take a look at the

0: extended forecast, 75 Tuesday, 78 Wednesday, and 80 on Thursday. I'm staff meteorologist Paul Trombley. Currently, it's 59 degrees.
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2: December corn down 1.5 at 5.75. March down 2 at 5.14.75. May down 2 at 5.21.75. November soybeans down 1.75 at 12.82.25. January down 1.75 at 12.99. March down 1.75 at 13.09. December Chicago wheat up 4 at 6.86.75. March up 3.75 at 7.75. July up 2.75 at 7.07.5. December live cattle down 155 at 221.62. February down 170 at 223.75. November feeder cattle down 450 at 331.85. January down 405 at 325.65. March down 355 at 322.12. December lean hogs up 67 cents at 69.60. And the Dow's up 310 points at 51,236. With this look at your markets, I'm Kaylin Lair. 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
8: 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The event lasts from 4 p.m. to 7 p.m. The Historical Society Museum is located at 1402 South Missouri Street on the south end of Macon, next to the Y. For more information, go to centralmoinfo.com.
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0: News, I'm CJ Papa. New York State Attorney General Tisha James in charge of the investigation into the alleged gang rape at Cornell University as special prosecutor. Her boss, Governor Kathy Hochul.
1: As governor, I will not allow anyone to sweep this case under the rug. We are ensuring that all the facts of this case are brought into the light.
0: Job creation slumping in September.
2: The unemployment rate rose to 4.2% last month. The number of new jobs created cooled to 29,000 after a rebound in August.
0: That is Fox's Ginny Casola reporting. Director of the National Economic Council, Kevin Hassett, telling Fox.
3: When you're thinking about, like, what's the number really, well, private sector this time is almost 60 if you account for the fact that we've got all these federal government workers leaving.
0: Stocks are trading higher on Wall Street. 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
5: A Bell woman was arrested on Thursday, October 1st in Cole County. According to a Missouri State Highway Patrol report, Amanda R. Kramer, age 47, was taken into custody by state troopers at 8:39 a.m. on a felony Cole County warrant for possession of a controlled substance. Kramer is being held at the Cole County Jail pending bond. Missouri's Fire Service will host annual memorial services Saturday and Sunday at the Firefighters Memorial of Missouri in Kingdom City. On Saturday at 7 p.m., there will be a candlelight vigil held for all Missouri firefighters who have died while serving their communities. A memorial service will then be held Sunday at 10:30 a.m. at the memorial. The service will call attention to five Missouri firefighters who recently died in the line of duty. They include former Cooper County, Boone County, and Howard County Fire Protection District member Larry Roland Duncan. All five will be recognized by the Firefighters Memorial Foundation of Missouri Board, and their names will be added to the monument wall. In the event of inclement weather, the events will be moved from the memorial to Avaz Elementary School. Missouri Governor Mike Kehoe has proclaimed October 4th as Fire Service Memorial Day in Missouri. St. Louis Mayor Kara Spencer walked out of a meeting of the St. Louis Board of Police Commissioners on Wednesday night. Spencer reportedly took issue when a Metro PD employee started asking questions to the board, interjecting to ask if the department's media staff was part of the community forum. The mayor later got up and left the meeting after the department employee asked several more questions. Both the police department and the mayor's office have yet to comment on the incident. You're listening to news at centralmoinfo.com. The cost to repair dozens of damaged fire hydrants in St. Louis is expected to be hundreds of thousands of dollars. Authorities say at least 77 hydrants are missing brass connections needed to connect fire hoses. The fire department says it has developed a temporary adapter for the time being. The investigation into who caused the damage is ongoing. And a branch of a global nonprofit community service organization in Moberly was recognized by the mayor recently. Mayor Brandon L. Lucas attended the Altrusa Jubilee last week to issue an official proclamation recognizing Altrusa International of Moberly for 75 years of dedicated community service. Since November of 1951, Altrusa has provided services to the Moberly community, including hosting spiritual reflection sessions in tandem with local pastors, youth leadership programs for high school-aged kids, community book exchanges, and more. For news at centralmoinfo.com, I'm Colin Shelby reporting.
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7: Here's a look at your forecast. Mainly sunny today with a high of 67. Lows around 47 tonight, clear skies. High temperatures reach up to 71 tomorrow, clear skies. Clear skies and dry Sunday and Monday, mid-70s, Sunday, upper 60s by Monday. Take a look at the extended forecast, 75 Tuesday, 78 Wednesday, and 80 on Thursday. I'm Staff Meteorologist Paul Trombley. Right now, it's 61 degrees.
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8: December core down 4 at 498 and a quarter. March down 4.5 at 512 and a quarter. May down 4.5 at 512 and 3 quarters. November soybeans down 4 at 1280. January down 4.5 at 1296 and a quarter. March down 4.5 at 1306 and a quarter. December Chicago wheat up 3 at 685 and 3 quarters. March up 2.5 at 699 and a half. July up 1.5 at 706 and a quarter. December live cattle down 157 at 221.60. February down 187 at 223.57. November feeder cattle down 485 at 331.50. January down 452 at 325.17. March down 410 at 321.57. December lean hogs up 67 cents at 69.60. And the Dow is up 273 points at 51,199. With this look at your markets, I'm Kaylin Lair on TFN The Farm Net.
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1: 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Anne Frank and her family went into hiding in Amsterdam during the last days of World War II. 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
2: Here's a look at your forecast. Mainly sunny today with a high of 67. Lows around 47 tonight, clear skies. High temperatures reach up to 71 tomorrow, clear skies. Clear skies and dry Sunday and Monday, mid-70s, Sunday, upper 60s by Monday. Take a look at the extended forecast, 75 Tuesday, 78 Wednesday, and 80 on Thursday. I'm Staff Meteorologist Paul Trombley. Right now, 63.
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4: December corn down 4 at 498 and a quarter, March down 4 and a half at 512 and a quarter, May down 4 and a half at 512 and 3 quarters. November soybeans down 4 at 1280, January down 4 and a half at 1296 and a quarter, March down 4 and a half at 1306 and a quarter. December Chicago wheat up 3 at 685 and 3 quarters, March up 2 and a half at 699 and a half, July up 1 and a half at 706 and a quarter. December live cattle down 157 at 221.60, February down 187 at 223.57, November feeder cattle down 485 at 331.50, January down 452 at 325.17, March down 410 at 321.57. December lean hogs up 67 cents at 69.60, and the Dow is up 273 points at 51,199. With this look at your markets, I'm Kaylin Lair on TFN, the Farm Net.
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0: News. I'm CJ Papa. New York State Attorney General Letitia James in charge of the investigation into the alleged gang rape at Cornell University as special prosecutor. Her boss, Governor Kathy Hochul.
1: As governor, I will not allow anyone to sweep this case under the rug. We are ensuring that all the facts of this case are brought into the light.
0: Job creation slumping in September.
2: The unemployment rate rose to 4.2% last month. The number of new jobs created cooled to 29,000 after a rebound in August.
0: That is Fox's Ginny Cassola reporting. Director of the National Economic Council, Kevin Hassett, telling Fox.
3: When you're thinking about, like, what's the number really? Well, private sector this time is almost 60 if you account for the fact that we've got all these federal government workers leaving.
0: Stocks are trading higher on Wall Street. 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
5: A local company has offered help to those who will soon experience issues after an AT&T copper landline cutoff, which is scheduled to start in the middle of next month. JonesNet Business Partners' Keith Jones now operates

0: Gary Famuliner are happy to take time to break it all down, explain what needs to be done to keep a current phone number, and how it will affect the average customer whose current home line is a copper landline. AT&T will disconnect the hard copper line for residences starting on November 15th, which affects phone, digital prescriber lines, internet, or DSL. Jones and Famuliner recognized a real need for customers to have a place to turn for help. JonesNet offers those services and can also assist customers with keeping the phone numbers that some have had for decades. The 16th and 17th classes of the Missouri Leadership Academy graduated on Wednesday. The Academy brings together emerging leaders from executive departments and elected offices to strengthen their leadership skills and deepen their commitment to public service. The graduation capped a rigorous months-long curriculum focused on service excellence, leadership development, and citizen-centered process improvement. A key component of this year's program was the development of capstone projects that align with Governor Mike Kehoe's more great priorities for state government. Government efficiency and innovation, constituent services, fiscal stewardship, and resource optimization were key focus areas of these projects. Participants applied what they learned as they examined Missouri services and worked in cross-departmental teams. The classes presented their final projects and executive summaries yesterday morning at the graduation ceremony in the Capitol Rotunda. The Arizona State University hockey coach is being placed on paid administrative leave following an incident regarding a workout that left a player and a St. Louis Blues draft pick in a coma. Matthew Mayich suffered severe heat stroke and collapsed during an outdoor workout back in August. The university has since released a report of their findings of what happened. However, that's been disputed by several anonymous players on the team. It's been reported that Mayich is not expected to fully recover. 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The Marshall Chamber of Commerce has organized a Valley Block Party for Saturday, October 17th. The Block Party downtown is intended to bring Missouri Valley students, alumni, and Marshall residents together to celebrate. Food trucks and a local DJ will be available from 5 to 10 p.m. Several downtown businesses will also be open between 4 and 7 p.m. that evening. For news at CentralMoInfo.com, I'm Colin Shelby reporting.
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2: Here's a look at your forecast. Ample sunshine expected today, with daytime highs approaching 67. Lows level off around 47 tonight, clear skies. Tomorrow, high of 71. Sunny skies and dry, Sunday and Monday, mid-70s, Sunday, upper 60s by Monday. A peek at the extended shows, 75 Tuesday, 78 Wednesday, and 80 on Thursday. I'm Staff Meteorologist Paul Trombley. Right now, 63.
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4: December corn down 5.5 at 496 3/4. March down 5 3/4 at 511. May down 5.5 at 518 1/4. November soybeans down 5 at 1279. January down 5 at 1295 3/4. March down 5 at 1305 3/4. December Chicago wheat down 3/4 at 682. March down 1 at 696. July down 1 1/4 at 703 1/2. December live cattle down 147 at 221.70, February down 197 at 223.47, November feeder cattle down 460 at 331.75, January down 470 at 325, March down 445 at 321.22. December lean hogs up 112 at 70.05, and the Dow is up 169 points at 51,096. With this look at your markets, I'm Kayla Lair on TFN, the Farm Net.
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0: Here's a look at your forecast. Ample sunshine expected today, with daytime highs approaching 67. Lows level off around 47 tonight. Clear skies. Tomorrow, high of 71. Sunny skies and dry. Sunday and Monday, mid-70s. Sunday, upper 60s by Monday. A peek at the extended shows, 75 Tuesday, 78 Wednesday, and 80 on Thursday. I'm Staff Meteorologist Paul Trombley. Currently, 64.
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2: December corn down 5.5 at 496¾. March down 5¾ at 511. May down 5.5 at 518¼. November soybeans down 5 at 1279. January down 5 at 1295¾. March down 5 at 1305¾. December Chicago wheat down 3/4 at 682. March down 1 at 696. July down 1¼ at 703½. December live cattle down 147 at 221.70, February down 197 at 223.47, November feeder cattle down 460 at 331.75, January down 470 at 325, March down 445 at 321.22. December lean hogs up 112 at 70.05, and the Dow is up 169 points at 51,096. With this look at your markets, I'm Kayla Lair. On TFN, the Farm Net.
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0: Fox News. I'm CJ Papa. New York State Attorney General Letitia James takes over as special prosecutor in the case of an alleged gang rape at a frat house at Cornell University in 2024.
1: I stand ready to lead a process guided by the facts and the law.
0: Governor Kathy Hochul says she will not allow anyone to sweep the case under the rug.
2: I think every parent in this state, every New Yorker wants the truth in this case, and that is why Attorney General James will be the one who puts a spotlight on this case.
0: The governor
2: says, who knew what when? What did they do wrong?
0: The governor tearing into the local prosecutors handling the case. More diesel staying home as President Trump convinces Europe to release a large amount of their heavily stocked diesel oil that could lower the price of diesel. On average, $6.37 a gallon, that number from AAA. 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
4: An inmate housed in the Boone County Jail had a warrant issued for her arrest on Sunday, September 27th. According to online court documents, Lilith C. Arenas Luna, 47 of Columbia, was seen on security footage attempting to elbow a fellow inmate on two occasions without making contact, followed by forming a closed fist and punching the same inmate in the side of her jaw. Luna is charged with fourth-degree domestic assault. Initial arraignment was scheduled for 1 p.m. on Monday, September 28th, and future court dates have not yet been scheduled. The Marshall Public Library will move forward with its plan to renovate and relocate to its new location. The news release from Marshall Public Library Director Matt Rayner says the future of the plan hinged on the results of a lawsuit between Saline County Assessor Jessica A. Goodman and the County Commission. Per the judgment, the county maintained its status as a fourth-class county, which allows the plan approved by voters in November 2024 to proceed as is. The library will provide updates as work progresses. Former special counsel Jack Smith is facing a grilling on Capitol Hill as he testifies before the Senate Judiciary Committee. Republicans have long maintained Smith used possibly illegal tactics while investigating President Trump's alleged efforts to challenge the results of the 2020 election. In his opening statement, Smith said the charges against President Trump were the result of the evidence. 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The execution of Tennessee death row inmate Krista Pike has been stayed. The U.S. Court of Appeals Sixth Circuit issued the stay after further court review. This comes after the U.S. Supreme Court denied Pike's final request to stop the execution. Governor Bill Lee denied Pike's clemency on Monday, saying after a review, he does not plan to intervene. The now 50-year-old Pike was sentenced to death for the 1995 murder of Colleen Slimmer. Pike was set to be the first woman in Tennessee executed in more than 200 years. Researchers at UMass Amherst have identified two new contenders for the title of the world's loudest bird. The bare-throated bellbird and the red-legged sirema both produce calls louder than 120 decibels. The study measured the calls of 123 bird species and found that louder birds tend to have larger bodies and wider beaks, which may help amplify their calls. For news at centralmoinfo.com, I'm Elena Doctorian.
5: Here's a look at your forecast. Bright sunshine expected this afternoon with daytime highs approaching 67. Clear skies tonight, lows level off around 47. Clear skies tomorrow, highs around 71. Clear skies and dry Sunday and Monday, mid-70s, Sunday, upper 60s by Monday. Take a look at the extended forecast, 75 Tuesday, 78 Wednesday, and 80 on Thursday. I'm staff meteorologist Paul Trombley. Right now, it's 67 degrees.
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6: Let's take a look at the cash cattle market report. Bids are on the table at 226 in Kansas, but at Friday's start, that is the only development thus far in Fed cash cattle market. So far this week, there's been some light trade in the north at 345 to 350, but no southern trade has developed. Over on the mercantile, December live cattle down 95 cents at 222.22, February down 160 at 223.85, April down 190 at 225.25, November feeder cattle down 422 at 332.12, January down 410 at 325.60, and March down 372 at 321.95. Let's take a look at the cash hog market report. The Eastern Corn Belt is at 78.44. The Western Corn Belt and Iowa, Minnesota are unavailable due to confidentiality. The national cash hog average is at 77.25, with an average range of 69 to 81. Over on the mercantile, December lean hogs up 97 cents at 69.90, February up 125 at 71, and April up 117 at 76. Taking a look at the grain futures on the Chicago Board of Trade, December corn down 5 1/4 at 497, March down 5 1/4 at 511.5, May down 5 at 518.75. November soybeans down 6 3/4 at 1277.25, January down 7 1/4 at 1293.5, March down 6 3/4 at 1304. December Chicago wheat unchanged at 682.75, March down 1/4 at 696.75, July unchanged at 704.75. The Dow is up 214 points at 51,141. With this look at your markets, I'm Kaylin Lair on TFN, the Farm Net.
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1: Here's a look at your forecast. Bright sunshine expected this afternoon with daytime highs approaching 67. Clear skies tonight, lows level off around 47. Clear skies tomorrow, highs around 71. Clear skies and dry Sunday and Monday, mid-70s, Sunday, upper 60s by Monday. Take a look at the extended forecast, 75 Tuesday, 78 Wednesday, and 80 on Thursday. I'm Staff Meteorologist Paul Trombley. Right now, it's 67 degrees.
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3: Let's take a look at the cash cattle market report. Bids are on the table at 226 in Kansas, but at Friday's start, that is the only development thus far in Fed cash cattle market. So far this week, there's been some light trade in the north at 345 to 350, but no southern trade has developed. Over on the mercantile, December live cattle down 95 cents at 222.22, February down 160 at 223.85, April down 190 at 225.25, November feeder cattle down 422 at 332.12, January down 410 at 325.60, and March down 372 at 321.95. Let's take a look at the cash hog market report. The Eastern Corn Belt is at 78.44. The Western Corn Belt and Minnesota are unavailable due to confidentiality. The national cash hog average is at 77.25, with an average range of 69 to 81. Over on the mercantile, December lean hogs up 97 cents at 69.90, February up 125 at 71, and April up 117 at 76. Taking a look at the grain futures on the Chicago Board of Trade, December corn down 5 1/4 at 497, March down 5 1/4 at 511.5, May down 5 at 518.75. November soybeans down 6 3/4 at 1277.25, January down 7 1/4 at 1293.5, March down 6 3/4 at 1304. December Chicago wheat unchanged at 682.75, March down 1/4 at 696.75, July unchanged at 704.75. The Dow is up 214 points at 51,141. With this look at your markets, I'm Kaylin Lair on TFN, the Farm Net.
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0: 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The September jobs report shows employers adding only 29,000 jobs.
1: If President Trump's policy is a supply-side policy that's realigning the American economy in a very positive way. So government employment was down, employment for everything else was up.
0: National Economic Council Director Kevin Hassett on Fox Business's Varney and Company. New York Governor Kathy Hochul appointing Attorney General Letitia James as special prosecutor to oversee the investigation at Cornell University after missing information in the initial report.
2: Every New Yorker deserves to know that when they report a crime, it will be investigated fully and fairly, that they will be seen and heard.
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4: A Columbia man is behind bars after allegedly assaulting his ex-girlfriend's sibling. Online documents accuse Myron Daniels of showing up to a residence on Creasy Springs to pick up weights at 9:29 p.m. on Wednesday, September 30th. While there, he reportedly picked up a chair and acted as if he was going to hit his ex's sister with it before pushing her in the chest-stomach region, slapping her phone out of her hand, and attempting to spit on her face. Later, officers conducted a traffic stop on his vehicle and detained him for questioning. Daniels is being held in the Boone County Jail. He is charged with one count of felony third-degree domestic assault and one count of fourth-degree domestic assault. Conditional bond is set at $50,000, cash or surety. An initial appearance is scheduled for 9 a.m. on Wednesday, October 7th. An accident on Interstate 70 left a Freightliner totaled. On October 1st, a 31-year-old man from Yuma, Arizona, was driving a 2024 Cascadia semi on I-70 eastbound around the 137-mile marker near Millersburg. The truck ran off the right side of the road, striking a concrete barrier and overturning. The driver, who was wearing a safety device, was minorly injured and was transported to University Hospital by Montgomery County EMS. The Freightliner was totaled in the accident. New York Governor Kathy Hochul has appointed Attorney General Letitia James as special prosecutor in the Cornell University frat house gang rape case. She will be replacing the local district attorney after Hochul blasted Cornell police and the DA for how they handled the case. A former student just filed a civil suit accusing several members of a frat house of raping her at a party in 2024. You're listening to news at centralmoinfo.com. SNAP recipients in Missouri are facing new requirements. Food assistance changes are taking effect in Missouri this month that change eligibility, benefit amounts, and documentation requirements. Officials say about 50,000 Missouri residents lost SNAP eligibility under the Big Beautiful Bill, and the maximum monthly benefit for a family of four increased by $29. SNAP applications now have to submit proof of housing cost, child care cost, and any other savings or bank accounts. The Battle of the Badges Blood Drive is coming up next Monday. On October the 5th, the First Responder Blood Drive will be open to receive donations from noon till 6 p.m. at the Moberly Municipal Auditorium. 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Again, that's at the Moberly Municipal Auditorium at 109 North Clark Street in Moberly, October 5th from noon to 6 p.m. For news at centralmoinfo.com, I'm Elena Doctorian.
5: Here's a look at your forecast. Daytime highs approaching 68 this afternoon under sunny skies. Clear skies again tonight. Lows dip down to about 47. Daytime highs approaching 71 tomorrow. Bright sunshine. Lots of sunshine and dry Sunday and Monday. Mid-70s Sunday, upper 60s by Monday. Looking further out, 75 Tuesday, 78 Wednesday, and 80 on Thursday. I'm Staff Meteorologist Paul Trombley. Currently, it's 70 degrees.
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6: December corn down 2.5 at 4.99¾. March down 3 at 5.13¾. May down 3 at 5.20¾. November soybeans down 4¾ at 12.79¼. January down 5 at 12.95¾. December Chicago wheat up 0.5 at 6.83¼. March unchanged at 6.97. July unchanged at 7.04¾. December live cattle down 140 at 221.77, February down 2 at 223.45, November feeder cattle down 485 at 331.50, January down 462 at 325.07, March down 427 at 321.40. December lean hogs up 117 at 70.10. The Dow is up 217 points at 51,144. With this week at your markets, I'm Kaylin Lair on TFN The Farm Net.
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1: 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Make it

0: Here's a look at your forecast. Daytime highs approaching 68 this afternoon under sunny skies. Clear skies again tonight. Lows dip down to about 47. Daytime highs approaching 71 tomorrow. Bright sunshine. Lots of sunshine and dry Sunday and Monday. Mid-70s Sunday. Upper 60s by Monday. Looking further out, 75 Tuesday, 78 Wednesday, and 80 on Thursday. I'm Staff Meteorologist Paul Trombley. Currently, it's 70 degrees.
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2: Let's take a look at your closing sentiment report. December corn down 4.5 at 497.75. March down 5.25 at 511.5. May down 5.25 at 518.5. November soybeans down 5.75 at 1278.25. January down 6.25 at 1294.5. March down 6 at 1304.75. December Chicago wheat up 0.25 at 683. March down 0.25 at 696.75. July unchanged at 704.75. December live cattle down 170 at 221.47. February down 230 at 223.15. November feeder cattle down 520 at 331.15. January down 515 at 324.55. March down 485 at 320.82. December lean hogs up 120 at 70.12. With this look at your closing settlement report, I'm Kaylin Lair on TFN, the Farm Net.
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0: 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The September jobs report shows employers adding only 29,000 jobs.
1: If President Trump's policy is a supply-side policy that's realigning the American economy in a very positive way. So government employment was down, employment for everything else was up.
0: National Economic Council Director Kevin Hassett on Fox Business's Varney & Company. New York Governor Kathy Hochul appointing Attorney General Letitia James as special prosecutor to oversee the investigation at Cornell University after missing information in the initial report.
2: Every New Yorker deserves to know that when they report a crime, it will be investigated fully and fairly, that they will be seen and heard.
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4: A Bell woman was arrested on Thursday, October 1st, in Cole County. According to a Missouri State Highway Patrol report, Amanda R. Kramer, 47 years old, was taken into custody by state troopers at 8:39 a.m. on a felony Cole County warrant for possession of a controlled substance. Kramer is being held at the Cole County Jail pending bond. A Monroe City man lost his life in a traffic crash in Shelby County Thursday afternoon. The Missouri Highway Patrol reports the victim was traveling eastbound in the westbound lane after exiting Missouri Highway 15 onto Highway 36 in Shelbina. A 47-year-old from Monroe City hit a westbound semi driven by a 36-year-old man from Lincoln, Nebraska. The Monroe City man was pronounced at the scene, and the truck driver was uninjured. Tennessee death row inmate Krista Pike is in critical condition after this week's failed attempt to execute her. Her attorney said it comes after she received two doses of pentobarbital on Wednesday. While the Tennessee Department of Corrections says officials followed the state's established execution protocol, Governor Bill Lee is pausing executions for the rest of 2026 while a third-party review examines what went wrong. 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The Springfield-Branson National Airport is showing off its improvements. Officials held a ribbon-cutting ceremony at the airport for $35 million in upgrades. The upgrades include a flooring replacement project, a new Visit Springfield visitor information center, a cargo ramp replacement, terminal ramp expansion, and jet bridge replacement. SNAP recipients in Missouri are facing new requirements. Food assistance changes are taking effect in Missouri this month that change eligibility, benefit amounts, and documentation requirements. Officials say about 50,000 Missouri residents lost SNAP eligibility under the Big Beautiful Bill, and the maximum monthly benefit for a family of four increased by $29. SNAP applications now have to submit proof of housing cost, child care cost, and any other savings or bank accounts. The Battle of the Badges Blood Drive is coming up next Monday. On October the 5th, the First Responder Blood Drive will be open to receive donations from noon till 6 p.m. at the Moberly Municipal Auditorium. Donors will receive a special t-shirt for their life-saving gift of blood. For more information, visit redcrossblood.org or call 1-800-RED-CROSS. Again, that's at the Moberly Municipal Auditorium at 109 North Clark Street in Moberly, October 5th, from noon to 6 p.m. For news at centralmoinfo.com, I'm Elena Doctorian.
5: Here's a look at your forecast. Bright sunshine this afternoon with daytime highs approaching 72. Clear skies again tonight, lows around 47. Ample sunshine expected tomorrow. High temperatures reach up to 71. Bright sunshine and dry Sunday and Monday, mid-70s. Sunday, upper 60s by Monday. A peek at the extended shows, 75 Tuesday, 78 Wednesday, and 80 on Thursday. I'm Staff Meteorologist Paul Trombley. Currently, it's 72 degrees.
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6: Let's take a look at your closing settlement report. December corn down 4.5 at 497 and 3 quarters. March down 5 and a quarter at 511 and a half.

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1: Here's a look at your forecast. Bright sunshine this afternoon with daytime highs approaching 72. Clear skies again tonight, lows around 47. Ample sunshine expected tomorrow. High temperatures reach up to 71. Bright sunshine and dry Sunday and Monday, mid-70s, Sunday, upper 60s by Monday. A peek at the extended shows, 75 Tuesday, 78 Wednesday, and 80 on Thursday. I'm Staff Meteorologist Paul Trombley. Right now, 73.
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0: Fox News. I'm Carmen Roberts. New York Attorney General Letitia James is now leading a reopened rape investigation at Cornell University. New York Governor Kathy Hochul.
1: We are ensuring that all the facts of this case are brought into the light.
0: The governor adding,
1: voluntary intoxication is not a license for sexual assault.
0: The county prosecutor who declined to bring charges 2 years ago says a campus police report did not include the woman's claims that she was raped. President Trump announces the G7 nations are going to help fight high diesel prices by releasing 100 million gallons of oil and diesel reserves in the coming weeks.
2: President Trump threatened to ban U.S. exports of the fuel. That would have meant more for the domestic market, potentially easing prices in the U.S. while pushing them up elsewhere.
0: Fox's Jonathan Savage. 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
4: A collision on Paris Road in Columbia resulted in a fatality. According to a Facebook post made by the Columbia, Missouri Police Department around 6:40 in the morning on October the 1st, the Columbia Police Department's crash reconstruction team responded to a vehicle collision in the 2500 block of Paris Road. The accident involved two cars and a pedestrian. The drivers of both vehicles were uninjured, but the pedestrian, a 43-year-old man of Columbia, was pronounced dead at the scene of the crash. The department is still investigating the accident and encourage anyone who may have information about the incident to contact the Columbia Police Department at 573-874-7652. MoDOT announced a route closure in Adair County on October the 1st. According to a release from the Missouri Department of Transportation, Route E in Adair County, northeast of La Plata, was closed at Bear Creek due to flooding. The department iterated, it is important to avoid driving through flooded roads. The traveler information map showed that the route was still closed on Friday the 2nd. To stay up to date on closures and monitor safety conditions, refer to MoDOT resources at www.modot.org or their traveler information map. The Indian pilot stabbed in a dramatic mid-flight incident earlier this week is speaking out. Smit Makar was the captain of a Fly Dubai passenger plane that was taking 174 people from Dubai to Israel earlier this week when he was stabbed in the cockpit by his co-pilot, who was subdued by passengers. On Friday, Makar spoke from his hospital bed in a video call to Indian Prime Minister Narendra Modi and said he kept fighting back because he could not let everybody else die. 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Hundreds of acres were burned following a wildfire near Raymondville. Crews responded to the wildfire near Route 137 and State Highway B on Wednesday. The fire burned across 500 acres, but no buildings were lost and no injuries were reported. Missouri State Treasurer Vivek Malik is promoting accounts for people with disabilities. Malik met with workers at the Nova Center of the Ozarks in Springfield to discuss MoAble accounts. The accounts allow people with disabilities to invest their money without fear of losing vital government assistance. The Battle of the Badges Blood Drive is coming up next Monday. On October the 5th, the First Responder Blood Drive will be open to receive donations from noon till 6 p.m. at the Moberly Municipal Auditorium. Donors will receive a special t-shirt for their life-saving gift of blood. For more information, visit redcrossblood.org or call 1-800-RED-CROSS. Again, that's at the Moberly Municipal Auditorium at 109 North Clark Street in Moberly, October 5th, from noon to 6 p.m. For news at centralmoinfo.com, I'm Elena Doctorian.
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6: Here's a look at your forecast. Sunny skies this afternoon with highs around 73. Clear skies tonight, lows around 47. Bright sunshine expected tomorrow, highs level off around 72. Sunny skies and dry Sunday and Monday, mid-70s, Sunday, upper 60s by Monday. A peek at the extended shows, 75 Tuesday, 78 Wednesday, and 80 on Thursday. I'm staff meteorologist Paul Trombley. Right now, it's 73 degrees.
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7: Let's take a look at your closing settlement report. December corn down 4.5 at 497 and 3 quarters. March down 5 and a quarter at 511 and a half. May down 5 1/4 at 518 1/2. November soybeans down 5 3/4 at 1278 1/4. January down 6 1/4 at 1294 1/2. March down 6 at 1304 3/4. December Chicago wheat up 1/4 at 683. March down 1/4 at 696 3/4. July unchanged at 704 3/4. December live cattle down 170 at 221.47. February down 230 at 223.15. November feeder cattle down 520 at 331.15. January down 515 at 324.55. March down 485 at 320.82. December lean hogs up 120 at 70.12. With this look at your closing settlement report, I'm Kaylin Lair on TFN The Farm Net.
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0: Here's a look at your forecast. Sunny skies this afternoon with highs around 73. Clear skies tonight, lows around 47. Bright sunshine expected tomorrow, highs level off around 72. Sunny skies and dry Sunday and Monday, mid-70s, Sunday, upper 60s by Monday. A peek at the extended shows, 75 Tuesday, 78 Wednesday, and 80 on Thursday. I'm staff meteorologist Paul Trombley. Right now, it's 73 degrees.
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6: 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Trinity United Methodist Church is located at the corner of 4th and Rollins Street in Moberly. 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

0: Fox News. I'm Carmen Roberts. New York Attorney General Letitia James is now leading a reopened rape investigation at Cornell University. New York Governor Kathy Hochul.
1: We are ensuring that all the facts of this case are brought into the light.
0: The governor adding,
1: voluntary intoxication is not a license for sexual assault.
0: The county prosecutor who declined to bring charges 2 years ago says a campus police report did not include the woman's claims that she was raped. President Trump announces the G7 nations are going to help fight high diesel prices by releasing 100 million gallons of oil and diesel reserves in the coming weeks.
2: President Trump threatened to ban U.S. exports of the fuel. That would have meant more for the domestic market, potentially easing prices in the U.S. while pushing them up elsewhere.
0: Fox's Jonathan Savage. 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
4: A Columbia man is behind bars after allegedly assaulting his ex-girlfriend's sibling. Online documents accuse Myron Daniels of showing up to a residence on Creasy Springs to pick up weights at 9:29 p.m. on Wednesday, September 30th. While there, he reportedly picked up a chair and acted as if he was going to hit his ex's sister with it before pushing her in the chest-stomach region, slapping her phone out of her hand, and attempting to spit on her face. Later, officers conducted a traffic stop on his vehicle and detained him for questioning. Daniels is being held in the Boone County Jail. He is charged with one count of felony third-degree domestic assault and one count of fourth-degree domestic assault. Conditional bond is set at $50,000, cash or surety. An initial appearance is scheduled for 9 a.m. on Wednesday, October 7th. An accident on Interstate 70 left a Freightliner totaled. On October 1st, a 31-year-old man from Yuma, Arizona, was driving a 2024 Cascadia semi on I-70 eastbound around the 137-mile marker near Millersburg. The truck ran off the right side of the road, striking a concrete barrier and overturning. The driver, who was wearing a safety device, was minorly injured and was transported to University Hospital by Montgomery County EMS. The Freightliner was totaled in the accident. New York Governor Kathy Hochul has appointed Attorney General Letitia James as special prosecutor in the Cornell University frat house gang rape case. She will be replacing the local district attorney after Hochul blasted Cornell police and the DA for how they handled the case. A former student just filed a civil suit accusing several members of a frat house of raping her at a party in 2024. You are listening to news at centralmoinfo.com. SNAP recipients in Missouri are facing new requirements. Food assistance changes are taking effect in Missouri this month that change eligibility, benefit amounts, and documentation requirements. Officials say about 50,000 Missouri residents lost SNAP eligibility under the Big Beautiful Bill, and the maximum monthly benefit for a family of four increased by $29. SNAP applications now have to submit proof of housing cost, child care cost, and any other savings or bank accounts. The Battle of the Badges Blood Drive is coming up next Monday. On October the 5th, the First Responder Blood Drive will be open to receive donations from noon till 6 p.m. at the Moberly Municipal Auditorium. Donors will receive a special t-shirt for their life-saving gift of blood. For more information, visit redcrossblood.org or call 1-800-RED-CROSS. Again, that's at the Moberly Municipal Auditorium at 109 North Clark Street in Moberly, October 5th from noon to 6 p.m. For news at centralmoinfo.com, I'm Elena Doctorian.
5: Here's a look at your forecast. Bright sunshine expected this afternoon with daytime highs approaching 73. Clear skies tonight, lows dip down to about 47. Clear skies tomorrow, high of 72. Bright sunshine and dry Sunday and Monday, mid-70s, Sunday, upper 60s by Monday. Looking further out, 75 Tuesday, 78 Wednesday, and 80 on Thursday. I'm staff meteorologist Kara Foster. Currently 73.
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6: Let's take a look at your closing settlement report. December corn down 4.5 at 497 3/4. March down 5 1/4 at 511 1/2. May down 5 1/4 at 518 1/2. November soybeans down 5 3/4 at 1278 1/4. January down 6 1/4 at 1294 1/2. March down 6 at 1304 3/4. December Chicago wheat up 1/4 at 683. March down 1/4 at 696 3/4. July unchanged at 704 3/4. December live cattle down 170 at 221.47. February down 230 at 223.15. November feeder cattle down 520 at 331.15. January down 515 at 324.55. March down 485 at 320.82. December lean hogs up 120 at 70.12. With this look at your closing settlement report, I'm Kaylin Lair on TFN The Farm Net.
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Here's a look at your forecast. Bright sunshine expected this afternoon, with daytime highs approaching 73. Clear skies tonight, lows dip down to about 47. Clear skies tomorrow, high 72. Bright sunshine and dry Sunday and Monday, mid-70s. Sunday, upper 60s by Monday. Looking further out, 75 Tuesday, 78 Wednesday, and 80 on Thursday. I'm staff meteorologist Kara Foster. Currently, 70.

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I ain't telling you the keys underneath that little red back door brick. 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

0: News. I'm John Saucier. The Labor Department out with a September jobs report showing 29,000 jobs added to the economy, lower than the 90,000 analysts expected. White House National Economic Council Director Kevin Hassett on Fox Business says,
1: if President Trump's policy is a supply-side policy that's realigning the American economy in a very positive way. So government employment was down. Employment for everything else was up.
0: The stock market up on the news today. The Manhattan District Attorney's Office has released body camera footage from the arrest of Luigi Mangione. During his arrest, Mangione claimed to be homeless when he was asked by officers. Take a listen.
2: Is there a family down here or what?
0: Mangione was arrested in Altoona, Pennsylvania on December 9th, 2024, 5 days after UnitedHealthcare CEO Brian Thompson was shot and killed. He's pleaded guilty to federal stalking charges, faces life in prison. He'll be sentenced in December. 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
4: A Bell woman was arrested on Thursday, October 1st, in Cole County. According to a Missouri State Highway Patrol report, Amanda R. Kramer, 47 years old, was taken into custody by state troopers at 8:39 a.m. on a felony Cole County warrant for possession of a controlled substance. Kramer is being held at the Cole County Jail pending bond. A Monroe City man lost his life in a traffic crash in Shelby County Thursday afternoon. The Missouri Highway Patrol reports the victim was traveling eastbound in the westbound lane after exiting Missouri Highway 15 onto Highway 36 in Shelbina. A 47-year-old from Monroe City hit a westbound semi driven by a 36-year-old man from Lincoln, Nebraska. The Monroe City man was pronounced at the scene, and the truck driver was uninjured. Tennessee death row inmate Krista Pike is in critical condition after this week's failed attempt to execute her. Her attorney said it comes after she received two doses of pentobarbital on Wednesday. While the Tennessee Department of Corrections says officials followed the state's established execution protocol, Governor Bill Lee is pausing executions for the rest of 2026 while a third-party review examines what went wrong. You're listening to news at centralmoinfo.com. The Springfield-Branson National Airport is showing off its improvements. Officials held a ribbon-cutting ceremony at the airport for $35 million in upgrades. The upgrades include a flooring replacement project, a new Visit Springfield Visitor Information Center, a cargo ramp replacement, terminal ramp expansion, and jet bridge replacement. SNAP recipients in Missouri are facing new requirements. Food assistance changes are taking effect in Missouri this month that change eligibility, benefit amounts, and documentation requirements. Officials say about 50,000 Missouri residents lost SNAP eligibility under the Big Beautiful Bill, and the maximum monthly benefit for a family of four increased by $29. SNAP applications now have to submit proof of housing cost, child care cost, and any other savings or bank accounts. The Battle of the Badges Blood Drive is coming up next Monday. On October the 5th, the First Responder Blood Drive will be open to receive donations from noon till 6 p.m. at the Moberly Municipal Auditorium. 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For more information, visit redcrossblood.org or call 1-800-RED-CROSS. Again, that's at the Moberly Municipal Auditorium at 109 North Clark Street in Moberly, October 5th, from noon to 6 p.m. For news at centralmoinfo.com,

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1: Here's a look at your forecast. Ample sunshine expected this afternoon, with daytime highs approaching 72. Lows dip down to about 47. Tonight, clear skies. Highs level off around 72. Tomorrow, bright sunshine expected. Ample sunshine and dry, Sunday and Monday, mid-70s, Sunday, upper 60s, by Monday. Looking further out, 75 Tuesday, 78 Wednesday, and 80 on Thursday. I'm staff meteorologist Kara Foster. Right now, 72.
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3: Let's take a look at your closing sentiment report. December corn down 4.5 at 497.75. March down 5.25 at 511.5. May down 5.25 at 518.5. November soybeans down 5.75 at 1278.25. January down 6.25 at 1294.5. March down 6 at 1304.75. December Chicago wheat up 0.25 at 683. March down 0.25 at 696.75. July unchanged at 704.75. December live cattle down 170 at 221.47, February down 230 at 223.15, November feeder cattle down 520 at 331.15, January down 515 at 324.55, March down 485 at 320.82, December lean hogs up 120 at 70.12. With this look at your closing sentiment report, I'm Kaylin Lair on TFN, the Farm Net.
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0: Here's a look at your forecast. Ample sunshine expected this afternoon, with daytime highs approaching 72. Lows dip down to about 47. Tonight, clear skies. Highs level off around 72. Tomorrow, bright sunshine expected. Ample sunshine and dry, Sunday and Monday, mid-70s, Sunday, upper 60s, by Monday. Looking further out, 75 Tuesday, 78 Wednesday, and 80 on Thursday. I'm staff meteorologist Kara Foster. Right now, 72.
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0: Fox News. I'm Tom Rigotti. The midterms are rapidly approaching, and President Trump is on his way to deep red Alabama to rally voters. The president says he thinks, with him holding rallies across the country, Republicans have a better chance in November.
1: I think that we're making a lot of progress. When I go there, we win. If I don't go there, we would not do as well.
0: Trump campaigned in Texas and Oklahoma Thursday. The pilot stabbed on a flight from Dubai to Israel is recovering from multiple stab wounds. Fox's Jeff Paul is in Tel Aviv.
2: It is a miracle that that hero captain of that Fly Dubai flight is still alive, but he is now recovering in the hospital.
0: The pilot managed to open the cockpit door, allowing passengers to subdue the co-pilot. Israeli Prime Minister Benjamin Netanyahu says the attacker is from Oman and was radicalized, which led him to carry out the attack. 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
4: A collision on Paris Road in Columbia resulted in a fatality. According to a Facebook post made by the Columbia, Missouri Police Department, around 6:40 in the morning on October the 1st, the Columbia Police Department's crash reconstruction team responded to a vehicle collision in the 2500 block of Paris Road. The accident involved two cars and a pedestrian. The drivers of both vehicles were uninjured, but the pedestrian, a 43-year-old man of Columbia, was pronounced dead at the scene of the crash. The department is still investigating the accident and encourage anyone who may have information about the incident to contact the Columbia Police Department at 573-874-7652. MoDOT announced a route closure in Adair County on October the 1st. According to a release from the Missouri Department of Transportation, Route E in Adair County, northeast of La Plata, was closed at Bear Creek due to flooding. The department iterated, it is important to avoid driving through flooded roads. The traveler information map showed that the route was still closed on Friday the 2nd. To stay up to date on closures and monitor safety conditions, refer to MoDOT resources at www.modot.org or their traveler information map. The Indian pilot stabbed in a dramatic mid-flight incident earlier this week is speaking out. Smit Makar was the captain of a Fly Dubai passenger plane that was taking 174 people from Dubai to Israel earlier this week when he was stabbed in the cockpit by his co-pilot, who was subdued by passengers. On Friday, Makar spoke from his hospital bed in a video call to Indian Prime Minister Narendra Modi and said he kept fighting back because he could not let everybody else die. 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Hundreds of acres were burned following a wildfire near Raymondville. Crews responded to the wildfire near Route 137 and State Highway B on Wednesday. The fire burned across 500 acres, but no buildings were lost and no injuries were reported. Missouri State Treasurer Vivek Malik is promoting accounts for people with disabilities. Malik met with workers at the Nova Center of the Ozarks in Springfield to discuss MoAble accounts. The accounts allow people with disabilities to invest their money without fear of losing vital government assistance. The Battle of the Badges Blood Drive is coming up next Monday. On October the 5th, the First Responder Blood Drive will be open to receive donations from noon till 6 p.m. at the Moberly Municipal Auditorium. 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Again, that's at the Moberly Municipal Auditorium at 109 North Clark Street in Moberly, October 5th, from noon to 6 p.m. For news at centralmoinfo.com, I'm Elena Doctorian.
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6: Here's a look at your forecast. Lows dip down to about 47 tonight under clear skies. Bright sunshine expected again tomorrow. Daytime highs approaching 72. Tomorrow night, lows level off around 50. Bright sunshine and dry Sunday and Monday. Mid-70s Sunday, low 70s by Monday. Looking at the long range, 75 Tuesday, 79 Wednesday, and 80 on Thursday. I'm staff meteorologist Kara Foster. Right now, 70.
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Here's a look at your forecast. Lows dip down to about 47 tonight under clear skies. Bright sunshine expected again tomorrow. Daytime highs approaching 72.

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0: gentlemen, welcome back to our coverage of Moberly Football. I'm Charlie Mathis. I'm here with Jeff Fletcher. If you're just joining us, I believe we just went on the radio, so if you're a radio audience, welcome to Moberly Spartan Homecoming. Very, very lively crowd tonight as we're still 20 minutes away from kickoff, and it is hard to find a seat in here, Jeff. Now, I promised the people that I would go back to last night's game and see
1: last
0: if there's
1: week's.
0: Last week's game,
1: yes,
0: and see if there's anything that the Spartans are going to look to take away. What do you have on that game, Jeff?
1: Yeah, special teams. You know, got to improve on the special teams. Last week they were, you know, fairly matched up very well with the Rolla Bulldogs. There's just a few mistakes, and Coach McDowell touched on it a little bit earlier today when we had our pregame interview. We'll roll that here in a minute. But just those few mistakes, the third phase of the game, special teams, you got to eliminate those mistakes. And I think if they do that, that game is a little bit different last week, in my opinion, Charlie.
0: Yeah, I definitely agree with that. And the one thing is, you know, it's one thing to just be beat by a team in the trenches and have every time have your corners get burned by wide receivers. And that, in my opinion, that's not what happened. And,
1: no.
0: I think we're saying the same thing. You know, special teams is really kind of more of a fundamentals kind of game, right? And it's the core of fundamentals. And so just going back to the basics, I think, in practices this week will have served the Spartans extremely well and should get them ready to face the Owls on this homecoming night. Now, last year, the Spartans did beat the Owls 28-6, for what it's worth. Obviously, we're looking at a much different team for the Spartans and surely for the Owls as well. But I believe Coach McDowell liked their odds coming into the game.
1: He definitely was excited about this week, ready to get this one going, especially anytime you take a loss, you want to get back on the field as soon as possible. Mm-hmm. If those guys could have played the next day, they would have signed up to do it, because that's just what you do as an athlete. You take a loss like that, it stays on your mind. But you got to erase that from your memory as well, and you got to put together a week of preparation, and you got to move forward. And I believe that's what they did this week.
0: Yeah, I'm going to send us now to our coach interview here with Coach McDowell. I believe you had a good time talking with him here. So we're going to play that, and then we should be just about set for the national anthem and then for kickoff.
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0: After a short word from our sponsors there, we are going to now go to the coach interview with Jeff Fletcher and Coach Cody McDowell.
3: Recorded earlier today with Moberly Spartan head coach Cody McDowell. Coach, welcome.
4: Thank you.
3: Let's jump right into it. Week 5 is water under the bridge. I'm sure there were both good and bad things that you could take away from the Rolla game. But this week, Moberly gets back into Class 4 action and returns to district and conference play. What has the message been to your team as you turn the page and prepare for tonight's game?
4: Oh, well, I mean, I think with any game, win or loss, you kind of take what's good and take what's bad and try and dissect that down to a scale they can understand. And I think there was probably three or four plays from Friday night that if they go a different way or we handle the situation better, that the result's probably different. You look at kind of how the game went, and I felt like it was pretty evenly matched, and I don't feel like we played well, and that some of that's, you know, attributed to Rolla, but there was also some times when we shot ourselves in the foot and committed some penalties that are pretty uncharacteristic and put us in some bad situations. So you know, you've got to, if you don't learn from the past, and you're destined to repeat it, kind of approach, and so we've got to take that, and it's a little bit easier to understand those issues when you lose, because sometimes it's a little, losing is cleansing, so it's a chance for us to kind of investigate and look under the hood and make sure we're doing what we're supposed to be doing and preparing the way we're supposed to be preparing and learning from our mistakes so they don't happen in the future when maybe the stakes are a little bit higher.
3: Coach, was there a response, what response have you seen from your players in practice this week?
4: I think ownership of kind of what happened. Like I said, I felt like some of the things were we let adversity get the best of us, and so that was at some times we handled it really well at times and played well at times and made some mistakes that where we just didn't handle things well and committed some stupid penalties, and the penalties were they're kind of unforced in the pre-snap, and there's good penalties and bad penalties, I guess, in the penalty world. But there's some you can kind of understand and accept, and then there's some that are frustrating. And so those are the stuff we got to learn from, and that's the stuff moving forward that our kids have owned, and we understand what happened and kind of why it happened. And so that's stuff we've got to continue to that's a mental toughness muscle that we've got to continue to exercise and flex.
3: Coach Marshall is both a conference opponent and a Class 4 District 5 opponent. How does that raise the importance of tonight's game, and what does your team need to handle well against a familiar opponent tonight?
4: I don't know if the importance is raised or lowered. I think we kind of approach every game as an important game at this point, especially. We just don't, you're looking down the rest of the stretch of games, and you just don't have very many left that are guaranteed. So every game from here on out is important, and with our seniors, it's their last homecoming. It's a chance to get back in the winning column. Obviously, you want to take what's happened, in the previous weeks and build on it and continue to try to be the best version of ourselves. And that's kind of where we're at. We're just approaching it. It is a familiar opponent because it's one we've played every year for a long time. It is our homecoming game, so that's always got a little bit more importance just because of the crowd and the gathering and the events that surround homecoming. It's just part of the atmosphere, and this game being a big game because it's homecoming. You can't really hide from it. There's just too much going on. So we've got to be able to handle that atmosphere and that crowd and all the events that come with homecoming and still try to be the best version of ourselves tonight.
3: If you're just joining us, I'm Fletch, and you're listening to a conversation recorded earlier today with Moberly head coach Cody McDowell here on MidVid.com and Crest 104.7. Coach, you mentioned a homecoming in Moberly tonight. How do you help the players enjoy the homecoming atmosphere while staying locked in on their normal game day routine?
4: Well, I feel like it's a challenge every year. I think a lot there's so much around the week and so much on a daily basis that tries to get crammed into one week that it's a little overwhelming at times for our kids just with all the stuff going on. And ultimately it ends on Friday night with the game. I mean, that's why homecoming happens is because of the football game on Friday night here. So that's kind of the message that we've always preached and that I've always believed in. I mean, all the stuff is great and all the stuff, be involved and support and get into all the events and all the activities that happen. But ultimately it comes down to 7 o'clock on Friday night. And so that's how we build our week. That's kind of how we approach it like every other week. There's just a little bit more distraction that goes with this week. So you've got to appreciate it because there's a lot of school pride that gets put on display. You want your kids to be part of it, but we also want to keep the main thing, and that's Friday night at 7 o'clock.
3: Keep the main thing. I love that. That's a good message for the guys there. Tonight gives you an opportunity.

0: to win your 100th career victory as a head coach? I know coaches usually redirect milestones toward their players and staff, but what would that achievement say about all the players, coaches, mentors, and family members who have been a part of your journey?
1: I don't know. I guess you'd have to ask that. I asked them. I've had a lot of support, and I've had a lot of good people working with me and a lot of good players that played for me. So if anything, it's a tribute to them. It takes a village, and my village has been pretty good. So I'm appreciative. I'm humbled by it. It's not a big deal to me at all. You know, it's not going to be any more important than 99 was or that 101 will be. It's just a number, and streaks and those things are usually counted by other people. Cause it's just another one for me. So hopefully we can get it tonight. And if it does, great. If not, then we'll try and get it next time.
0: Coach, well, I definitely hope you get it tonight. And when you do, I want you to just sit down and you know, spend some time with your family and just kind of talk about those years and the journey. You know, Kobe Bryant talked about the journey, and that's something that I've really tried to incorporate into my life, is really just not looking at results as much as enjoying the journey to get to those results, whether it's a win or a loss. Let me ask you a question. Can you think back to your first career win?
1: No. I mean, I know when it was, but I don't have a whole lot of memories from it, honestly. I was at a different place, a different school. So it's been a while. So like I said, it's just, that was number one, and you know, we just kept going from there.
0: And last question for you here, Coach. How has your approach to coaching changed over the years?
1: I think that's probably been the biggest change is just, I think when you're younger and just getting into it, you think you know everything. You think you have all the answers. And if you don't, then you almost feel inferior, and you have a little bit of a imposter syndrome that kind of creeps in, I guess, and worrying if you really belong and if you really make it. And you try and basically build your resume around the wins and losses and how well you play and what type of performance happens on game night. And then I think the longer you're in it and the more you're involved and just in education in general, it becomes less and less important what happens on Friday nights and on game nights. And, you know, a Friday to me is the same as a Monday. There's just more people here, you know, and it's more of an event. So I think it becomes more about the growth and the process and just the everyday why of being with kids and interacting with kids as you get older. And I think most of the guys that have been around a long time and been in this profession and business, I think they'd tell you the same thing. It as you grow older, you just get a little more appreciation for the process. And you know, when you're not the one, most coaches and most guys that have been in it are guys that have played or ladies that have played and they just try to continue that to take that passion into coaching. And so once you're done playing, you just try to find that outlet, you know, in coaching. And so as you get older, you learn to appreciate the fact that it's just, you know, you're kind of living vicariously through your kids and through your players, and you're still part of it, but you're not as big of a impact on the result as you want to be on their life, I guess. And that's kind of the approach. It just becomes, you know, the wins and losses just become less important, and it's more about the daily grind and just appreciating the environment and just trying to be a caretaker of this process.
0: Coach, when your career is over, you're going to have a lot of wins under your belt, but more importantly, you're going to have a lot of men and women, young men and women, that you have helped in their lives in some way, and that's going to be the number that you're going to appreciate the most. Coach, thank you for joining us and making time for our coverage each week. We wish you and the Spartans the best of luck the rest of the season. That was our conversation recorded earlier today with Mobley head coach Cody McDowell. I'm Fletch for MidVid.com and Chris 104.7. Coach.
2: Ladies and gentlemen, welcome back to Moberly High School football, where the Moberly Spartans are taking on the Marshall Owls. I hope you enjoyed Jeff's interview with Coach Cody McDowell. I believe that was earlier today, wasn't it?

0: Yeah, it was earlier today. I really appreciate the coaches getting with us before the games. I know, Charlie, I wish you could have joined that one. I really had a good time with him. Just talking about how we were moving on from last week and then how he was preparing the kids and kind of talking to them about, you know, preparing for this game. Even though it's a cool atmosphere and a big game for him, being, you know, homecoming and things like that. And then also talking to him about his opportunity to get his 100th career win tonight, which is pretty awesome. And I loved how he talked about how it really didn't mean much to him, and it meant more to him, the kids and the people that he was able to touch as the Mobley Spartans run out onto the field tonight in this packed house in Mobley, Missouri. I'm super excited about this one, Charlie. But no, man, I had a great interview with him today, and I was excited to get that one on the air, and I hope everybody did enjoy that one.
1: Yeah, you know, we see him huddling up there. Colin Knox carrying on the flag and entering first for your Spartans. Yeah, like you said, you know, this atmosphere, it's
0: this was about.
1: Yeah, well, and Moberly always shows out well. And so, to be completely honest, it's not necessarily out of the ordinary for anyone here.
0: That's true.
1: But if you came in here with a group of four people, you probably couldn't all sit together at this point.
0: But you could tell it was a little bit different pulling in today.
1: The parking lot was
0: a little bit more full a little bit earlier. You can tell everybody was just moving around with a little pep in their step. The downtown was packed today with the parade downtown. Goes right by the station downtown, So that's pretty cool, man. So they had a good turnout for the parade today, and just beautiful weather. I don't know what we got planned. I think it's going to get below 70 tonight, Charlie.
1: Yeah, I think it's going to get a little chilly in here tonight. It's already 63.
0: There we go.
1: Or 60. I'm not sure. This my iPhone Apple weather is messing with me, but by about 10 it'll get down to 55, so it might actually get a little chilly on that sideline.
0: Yeah, it's going to continue to drop tonight, but this is what you want to play in. You want to play clear skies, a little chilly, you know, those games at the beginning of the year.
1: It's football weather. I always think of that that Jameis Winston interview where the the one where the lady interviewing him, she goes, how are these snowy conditions going to affect your ability to throw the ball? And he goes, I am just so happy the Lord has given me an opportunity to play in true football weather.
0: That's
1: and
0: right.
1: Just completely ignore the question.
0: Yeah, no, because he's right. You know, you get colder weather, it's exactly what it says. It's football weather. When you were a kid growing up and it snowed, you wanted to go sledding and you wanted to go play football in the snow.
1: Yep.
0: You know, that's what it's about. And so that's what it's here tonight. Obviously, it's not snowing, but it's...
1: We might get there, though. We might get there.
0: Great atmosphere, man. Playoff weather. We could see some snow in playoff weather.
1: We could see some snow in playoff weather, for sure. And you know, speaking of the playoffs, in Moberly's district, they are not quite in first place. They are just 2 points behind. I believe they have 40, and Warrensburg has 42.
0: 42 points in the
1: standings. So they are just behind.
0: Yeah.
1: Both teams are 4-1. Of course, Warrensburg's only loss is to the Spartans, and Moberly's only loss is to Rolla, of course, last week. But so probably a high chance that you'll see one of those two, you know, might see that team again in the playoffs.
0: Yeah, Charlie, we got the Marshall Owls tonight. They're wearing the black helmets with the white tops and the black pants.
1: Some pretty sweet threads, in my opinion.
0: Yeah, and Mobley, I love what they got rolling out tonight for
1: the
0: homecoming.
1: The red, white, and blue.
0: The red, white, and the blue with the white helmets, the red tops, and the blue pants. We've seen all blue this year. We've seen all white, and we've seen all red. Now we get kind of like the alternative version for the Spartans here tonight. Pretty cool to see them kind of put those uniform combinations together. When I was in high school, we had two. We had the home and away. That was it. Same pair of pants every week.
1: Yeah. When I was in high school, which of course wasn't as long ago as you.
0: Charlie's got jokes tonight, folks.
1: We had we did have an all white that I really liked. Our all white. We had an all blue, but they actually switched up. They had this was their 50th anniversary at Westminster this season, and so they introduced they introduced new helmets. They had a retro almost. They used their old logo on helmets. It's
0: that's cool, man.
1: Love to see, you know, all NFL teams get to wear some cool jerseys, and certain college football teams, notably the Oregon Ducks, get to have some cool threads. I love to see high schools doing it.
0: And it's like, you know, it's what Primetime said. It's like what Deion Sanders said back in the day. If you look good,

0: play good. If you play good, they pay good. You know, obviously we're not getting paid at this level, but you know, if you look good, you're gonna go out and you're gonna play good. You know, that's just the old adage. Deion said it best, prime time. As we got the captains out in the center of the field right now, going through the coin toss. Looks like we're gonna get the white hat's word here. Looks like Mobley is gonna receive this kickoff to start this game, and Marshall deferred to the second half. So, go ahead, Charlie. My bad.
1: No worries. I think Mobley is gonna really put the pressure on early here. I think this offense is just extremely potent. And, you know, with a team like Marshall, I think might be a little mismatched in the trenches. And if I were to guess, I would say that Coach McDowell is just going to plan on that and just go with what has worked all season, and that's running the football, whether that be through Keegan Graves, whether that be through Drew Smothers or Jaron Tidings, or even getting, you know, guys like Corbin Lampkin or number 18, Montel Stott. Like, there's just a plethora of backs
0: they do.
1: On this roster.
0: But I think it all starts, Charlie. It starts with those first two that you talked about there, Keegan Graves and Drew Smothers. Last week, Rollo did a really good job kind of controlling that A-gap run, those in-between-the-tackles, A- and B-gap runs with Keegan Graves and Drew Smothers. So that's a key to this game here. Let's see if they can get those two guys off and running here at the beginning of this game. If you get those two guys running at the beginning of the game, that opens up your playbook to run that misdirection, to get those guys out onto the edge. So that's one of my keys to the game here. Can Mobley get back to that? And my other key on the other side for the Marshall Owls is, can they weather this 10 minutes of emotion that you're going to get from the Mobley Spartans? We were always coached that during the, you know, whether it's your homecoming or the other away team's homecoming, the first 10 minutes are going to be highly emotional. Are you going to be able to settle in and play your style of football to begin this game?
1: Here's Ethan Garcia, the sophomore, to kick it away for the Owls. Back deep to receive for the Spartans is Captain Colin Knox, the senior. And the music is blaring.
0: Dude, I'm pumped. Are you here? I can feel the energy.
1: Man, this feels like a Saturday at Pro Field right now.
0: I love it, man. I absolutely love it.
1: And here's the kick. It is high and deep. Knox bobbles it but picks it up off one bounce. Streaming downfield at the 25. Finds a hole and is tackled at about the 37-yard line. So despite bobbling the kickoff, Knox will set his offense up with pretty decent field position here.
0: Yeah, I have a line drive hit right at him, man. And a tough one to catch, but he was able to get it off that one bounce there, able to get up the field and get some yards. They're going to start out on their 37 as Mobley is moving right to left for our radio audience. They are headed towards the north end zone here. With the Marshall Owls with their back to the north end zone.
1: Here is this powerful QB, Jaron Tidings, 6'5", 200, here to command his offense. Tidings is under center, two backs in the backfield. It's a look we've seen all year. Knox brought in motion, and he gets the handoff. He's got two blockers going outside, but tackled short of the line of scrimmage. Looks like it is number 12 on the tackle for the Eagles, Adrian Carias.
0: Yeah, it looks like got him in the backfield there. He was able to get almost right back to the line of scrimmage there. We're going to call it a gain of zero. Just trying to get Knox out there on the outside. Marshall doing a great job of keeping containment and bottling him up there on that first down.
1: Tidings in the shotgun now. Hands it off to Smothers on the option. Smothers breaking a tackle, breaking another down the sideline, and he's got a first down all the way to the Marshall 45-yard line where he's pushed out of bounds. Man, Smothers just hit that hole extremely hard.
0: Yeah, lined him up just offset of the quarterback there on the right side. Just did an off tackle here to the near side towards us, and Smothers was able to get about 7-8 yards down the field before he was even touched. And great blocking there on that play.
1: And it looked to me like an option play as well. It looked like Tidings was considering whether he wanted to pull that ball. Tidings now in the shotgun with two backs to his sides. He takes a snap, hands it off, keeps it himself. Goes the same way with Graves as a blocker. And not a whole lot on that play, but the pile's pushed about 5 yards, and that'll be a really good gain on first down.
0: Yeah, great play there. Looks like they ran the same play back there, and he had that option to either give it or pull it. On that one, he pulled it.
1: Tidings there with a gain of 4 is what they're officially ruling it. Now it'll be a 2nd and 6. And they've just gone right there, attacking the ground early and establishing that run game. And you can bet that it'll set up the pass.